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0: You know, I think there's like some secret girls club that y'all ladies are like in, because I feel like y'all are kind of the same. Like my girlfriend, whenever she wants a snack late at night, she goes straight for the cheese stick, the piece of cheese. And her fridge is just full of different types of cheese sticks. It's wild to me.
1: It might be a girl thing, but damn, cheese is so good. I remember I was laughing because Cardi B had just told this story like a couple of months ago about just eating cups of shredded cheese. And I was like, hey, I did that as a kid. Just that Colby Jack filling up the cup, eating it like a little rat. I love cheese.
0: Well, there's new research that reveals just how deep the love goes. While some enjoy snacking on it or adding it to meals, more than half, 52% of Americans actually identify as being cheese obsessed.
1: I'm one of those for sure, but I do draw the line at blue cheese.
0: Yeah, blue cheese is disgusting. We've had this conversation before at like anybody that gets blue cheese instead of ranch, gross.

0: good, don't it?
1: Feel good in the nighttime.
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0: here the same. Having extra time in the summer is a good thing until you realize, oh, that's a little expensive to be outside. So anything we can do to help put some money in your pockets, we will. Tyler, you said you got a special one tonight.
1: There's a company out there that is seeking 10 employees willing to get hands-on with their daily guided pleasure feature. The job title is technically called Pleasuring Consultant, Solo Pleasuring Consultant. And it's all for science. You must be 18 to apply, and the job lasts 4 weeks and pays $2,000. 10 people will be brought in on board to document how the feature is resulting their stress, their sleep quality, their mood, and their confidence.
0: Wait a minute. So for those that might be a little lost right now, are you saying what I think you're saying?
1: Yes, getting paid to treat yourself.
0: What? Getting paid to crank your yank is wild work, but it pays well, clearly. You said $2,000 when? How often?
1: 4 weeks, $2,000.
0: Wow. Where can they apply? Somebody is excited. They're like, I do that for free every night. What you mean I could get paid for this?
1: Well, the company's called, doesn't have a website. The company's called JOI AI. So I'm sure if you Google that, I wouldn't do it at work, but yeah.

0: talk about.
1: I guess I need to enjoy my last year of being on my own as a single adult. I mean, I'm not single, but being on my own. My girlfriend and I, we plan on moving together next May. So I saw this and I was like, oh, okay. These are single person luxuries that people in relationships completely miss out on.
2: Ooh, yeah, we're taken. So it's been a while since we've been on these streets. What have we forgotten about?
1: So, I mean, obviously the basic like food stuff, knowing that that piece of chocolate cake you left in the fridge will still be there whenever you want because you're the only one there. Knowing things that will be exactly where you left them, like kitchen scissors. Nobody's misplacing anything because, well, like I said, you're on your own.
2: That's funny. Yeah, my boyfriend hates when I clean the house because all of a sudden it's a war of where did you put it?
1: Being able to binge TV shows without having to wait for another person so you can watch together. That's probably a big one.
2: Oh my God, Tyler. Immediate heat in the relationship, but I can't wait on you. I gotta keep going.
1: And being able to do absolutely nothing all weekend without having to explain it to anyone. Like sometimes, like my girlfriend's out of town this weekend, so you know what I'm gonna do? I'm just gonna sit and watch sports and do nothing.
2: That is exactly how I like to spend my weekends, and I love that as a DJ, my boyfriend is gone pretty much all freaking weekend, but when he sees me there enjoying myself, it's just like he feels like my mom. Like he's looking at me like, you bum, and it's like, I'm tired. I don't want to do nothing. Stop judging me.
1: We'll end it on this one. Setting the temperature at what I prefer.
2: Are you a cold guy? You need that fan on high in the winter and the degrees at 60?
1: Yeah, fan on high and 66.
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11: Okay, so there's a couple of startup companies, one in the Silicon Valley and one in Berlin, that have developed these light up breast implants. 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
19: She tweeted out, "My man just paid my rent this month. 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

0: It's Nightly with Jade and Tyler, and I'm curious to know, would you ever drive an electric vehicle? I've been thinking about it. My man makes fun of me every time I'm at the pump and I have to pay like $100 to fill up.
1: I do. I drive, well, kind of a hybrid-ish, but yeah, I'm halfway to the game. But Ferrari, they're getting in the game with a fully electric luxury vehicle designed with help from former Apple designer Johnny Ive. So yeah, this sleek Ferrari is priced at $640,000.
0: Woo! I don't know where that compares in with the other Ferraris, but I don't know if that's a discounted price or not.
1: Well, Ferrari's signature performance, it blends that with family-friendly touches like roomy seating, high-end tech, large trunk, while still delivering more than 1,000 horsepower at top speed of 190 miles per hour.
0: Wow. Okay, Ferrari getting into the

0: I'm slightly embarrassed to admit that on the sports gambling websites, if I can't sleep, I'll bet on something completely ridiculous that I have nothing about. Like, if it's like 3 a.m., I can't sleep and I've had a cocktail, I'll put $10 on Korean softball or like monkeys on horseback in like Japan. Like something just obviously insane.
1: It's not until you told me that people bet on crazy stuff all the time that I even knew that that world existed. Even when Drake's Iceman came out, people were making predictions about certain lyrics he would drop and getting paid off that. And I'm like, what?
0: Yeah, so how about chess boxing? It's a new thing in Brooklyn, New York. They've been running chess boxing events. What this is, it's a 90-minute class that mixes high-intensity cardio with technical ring work and strategic chess training every Sunday.
1: I gotta see a video of what this looks like.
0: Contestants will start with chess, and when the time expires, the match is paused, and the competitors will put on boxing gloves and step into the ring. Then after 3 minutes, they return to the game board.
1: Chess with two S's. This whole time, I thought you were talking about booby boxing.
0: No. It's playing chess and then going on and slapping on the gloves and beating your other person up.
1: Woo!
0: Can you imagine like having like a bloody nose or like a cracked jaw and then be like, king me?
1: Damn.

0: you're the same. It's Nightly with Jade and Tyler, and one of the things I've noticed an uptick in trending on social media is these side-by-side photos of people getting the same exact thing, buying the same things that they bought, say, at the grocery store or at a, you know, a Best Buy or something, and just seeing how crazy the prices are that we're paying for stuff in 2026.
1: Yeah, this post has gone viral, over 12 million views and comments. This woman found an old grocery receipt from her mother back in 2006, and it shows 79 items were purchased for $161. 79 things you bought for only $160. You buy like 10 things, it's like $300.
0: Even the dollar store, not everything is a dollar anymore. I'm like...
1: So like Post cereal was bought for $1.86 in 2006, and then in 2026, it's about $5.12. Coke, 20 ounces, $1.18 in 2006, $3 in 2026. Milk, I don't know why it's so expensive. Aren't there enough cows?
0: Yeah.
1: Milk in a gallon, it was $3.05 in 2006, and now going for $7.87. In some states.
0: I'm shocked every time I get to the register and have 3 to 4 items and they're like, it's 120, it's 150. And I'm looking at the basket like, huh? Are you sure?
1: You know, I'm going to put on the tinfoil hat for a minute. I'm not going to get too much into it. But if we print the money and we make the money, why can't we just have an unlimited amount of money?
0: The questions we've been asking all along.
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13: Ramon reached out because he's being friend-zoned, but he's actually okay with it because she's so hot. He said, listen, we've been talking or hanging out for like 2 years. I take her to dinner, concerts, trips, pretty much everywhere and anything. But she's very clear. Like, she's told me that we're never going to be anything more than friends, ever.
14: That's crazy.
13: I'm just okay with it because she's so hot. It's good to have arm candy.
15: Gosh, that's crazy to hear that. I mean, I've been in a relationship and I'm like, I don't even get all that.
13: Oh, damn.
0: Oh, my God. Find a new man.
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17: So with my two older ones, my daughter was never a problem. 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I'm the mother to my kids. 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
2: It's Nightly with Jade and Tyler, and we're talking internship horror stories. I don't really think I have one. The worst thing that happened to me during my time interning, I interned at two different stations, and at one of them, I had to be live 2 to 6 a.m. It was brutal, but I was having a good time doing it. Now, I'm interested to hear what you have to say, Tyler, because you can

0: Chang's and then call him on the radio. The cops did show up. I didn't get arrested, but yeah, they told me to get down. Two, you know, when you're at a gas station pump and it's like, please don't cause any like static. So, you know, there's a big sign on like no cell phone usage.
1: Right.
0: So he had me call him in the studio on my cell phone and bang a metal pole against the gas pump.
1: Tyler, doing it for the bit meant something totally different back then, because now you were risking your life.
0: And then I had to pick up his girlfriend's dry cleaning at the time, which she had like panties and underwear. And then he made a whole thing that I was some creepy like sniffing her underwear. Yeah, it was a big thing. It was a good time.
1: Oh my God.
0: A lot of people are sharing their internship horror stories. I think we've all done this. I sent a meme to the entire company instead of my fellow intern. So being an intern, that was a big mess up.
1: Awkward.
0: Another person on Zoom said, at some point, my mute button turned off. I was listening to Taylor Swift on blast, and so was the whole Zoom call for at least 3 minutes before I realized and froze.
1: Oh my God, this is giving me pandemic flashbacks.
0: And the last one, my boss was kind of mean. One time when I made a simple mistake, she asked me, what do you think would happen if this was a real job? My response was, I guess I'd get fired. And I did.
1: No! Yikes. Did you ever have an experience as an intern where you had to do coffee runs and things like that, like we see in movies?
0: I haven't.
1: I'm sure some of our listeners have some crazy ones. Feel free to text us, 855-NIGHT-JT. We would love to share your stories.
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7: A Better Life with Dr. Sanjay Gupta.
8: We've talked a lot about measles over the past year, but mumps has largely flown under the radar, even though it's been making a bit of a comeback as well. That's because fewer people are getting the MMR vaccine, which stands for measles, mumps, and rubella. The vaccine's been around for decades. It is effective. It is safe. What makes mumps outbreaks difficult to contain is that symptoms usually don't appear for 2 to 3 weeks after someone's been exposed. And that can make it hard to pin down where that exposure took place. And someone who is infected can transmit the virus to someone else before they are symptomatic. If you get sick, which could manifest like a run-of-the-mill respiratory virus or the telltale swelling of your cheeks and jaw, all you can really do at that point is to treat the symptoms and also isolate yourself so you don't infect anyone else. I'm Dr. Sanjay Gupta, helping you live a better life.

0: Is the world losing its magic, or are we just getting older and realizing in order to have magical experiences, we've got to be the ones to create them? It's Nightly with Jaden Tyler.
1: Yeah, I want to know what these people are doing. I dropped my girlfriend at the airport very early this morning, and the airport was absolutely packed. It was slammed. I'm like, oh, I guess you guys don't have to go to work today. Awesome. Cool. That's sweet. I'm part of the 5,000 people here that were surveyed that said they feel like they're stuck in a fun drought. And 12% said they can't even remember the last time they had a full day just to relax and enjoy themselves.
0: Are we more depressed because we're working more? I mean, everybody, technically, if you have a freaking email, you use your laptop for work, you're on call like 24/7. There's no such thing as truly working a 9-to-5. Like, are our technological advancements and state of the world the reason that we're feeling it in other places of life? Or are we just growing up and we've got different responsibilities and less time to have fun?
1: I have the solution, 4-day work weeks.
0: We can dream.

0: There is a person in San Francisco. They are selling a piece of land, but this parcel of land is underwater in San Francisco. The realtors are calling it, quote, a unique opportunity for a creative ownership.
1: What? I don't know if I'm going to be on that bidding list arguing over something that is completely underwater. Do they think that this part of land will ever even come back to be above sea level? This is kind of wild.
0: Yeah, the asking price was $250 for a 5,000 square foot piece of fully submerged land, but it wound up selling for $800. The lot sits near Candlestick State Park in Hunters Point Shipyard. So yes, the only reason I would feel like this would be a good ROI is if the water was gone. Then you got free land.
1: Just imagine trying to meet up with the realtor and they're like, would you like a house tour?
0: Well, hopefully there'd be some pretty cool sea life down there.
2: Thank you.

0: again.
1: A lot of y'all are enjoying your summer vacation as you gear up for college at the end of this summer. And, well, if you're unsure of college and you're like, you know, maybe I want to go a different route, you're not wrong.
2: This is definitely a good time to be working on a trade or hitting some of those industries that people are no longer thinking about, but pay a lot of money because we need them.
1: 52% of professionals have regrets about a college degree, spending hundreds of thousands of dollars and not making a lot of money after getting that degree.
2: Thank God I'm able to use my degree. It's what got my foot in the door, but everybody's journey is completely different, and I can only imagine the frustration when you've got a degree specialized in something and you don't even work in that industry, or you don't even like it and you want to do something completely different.
1: Yeah, the biggest complaints were student loan debt, low pay after graduation, and jobs that didn't actually require the degree that they earned. The survey also found that younger workers are especially worried about AI changing the workplace, saying that these degrees that they got, well, are going to be replaced by AI anyway, so kind of just a waste. So yeah, when to be a bad time to learn a skill like be a mechanic or construction or working in a steel mill. Anything that will pay big bucks.
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0: It's Nightly with Jade and Tyler, and it's National Burger Day. All I can think about, Ty, is the fact that my mom has been a vegetarian and pescatarian pretty much my entire life. Until this year, she just started eating meat, and it's so weird to watch it happen, although I've been a meat eater my whole life. But I gave her her first Steak and Shake Smash Burger. She was in love. Oh, it's so good.
1: Yeah, a lot of burger places are giving away free burgers or on the app or like $1 purchase. Like Steak and Shake is giving away a free double steak burger if you wear or show any American flag item from shirts to pins.
0: Hey, that's pretty easy. I like that. I'm going to be swinging through that drive-thru. Ty, have you ever noticed in their drive-thru they have all the signs about waiting? It's like it's worth the quality, just a little bit longer. One night I noticed when I was under the influence and I'm like, it does take a long time to get through this drive-thru, but it is worth it.
1: Fast food, fresh.

0: 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Is it going to be okay?
1: Sure.
0: We're just delusional about it. 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
1: According to a recent study, 73% of people say that they're still waiting to be paid back by friends that they lent money to.
17: Nicasio actually owes me money. He owes me $9 for a salad from 2020. And then we made a bet on the golf course. I won the bet. He owed me lunch for 2 months.
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1: So with this poll of 1,400 self-confessed people, they all said that their relationship improved drastically. 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
1: With Jade and Tyler.
0: We're giving you nonstop hits back to back all night.
2: They say the holy water's watered down, and this town's lost its faith.

masterpiece. Oh my, my, oh my, my love. I take one look at you, you're taking me out.

0: Let me tell you, as a guy that doesn't drink a lot of beer, I am not a Busch Light hater. I think it's a very good priced beer, and Busch Light's Apple, which they brought back in 2025, sold more than 1.2 million cases in 1 month, so now Busch Light has decided that you can now vote on the next flavor, whether it's lemon, orange, or peach.
1: I do love me a good beer. It's like an alcoholic soda. I'm here for it. Ooh, which one of those would you vote in for the summer?
0: I'm a big orange guy, so I think orange. They've already had peach before, so that's not too bad. Lemon we haven't had at all, and you can vote online at taste testing events available at CMA Fest and NASCAR's Chicagoland Race.
1: Oh, that's fine.
0: Yeah, nothing like poolside with a nice refreshing Busch Light.
1: I'm with you. Bring on the orange and add a slice.

0: wanna die. If you're gonna marry a billionaire, I guess you gotta keep your entrepreneurial hat on and off the field.
1: Yeah, like I like what these athletes are doing. There's been some cases where like an athlete signs a $1 million contract and then loses it all because he didn't invest it correctly. Well, Travis Kelce, he set himself up for the long haul because not only does he have his New Heights podcast, he's got Garage Beer. He's also got a restaurant in Kansas City. He's got his hands in a lot of things now. He is a minority stake owner in his hometown MLB baseball team, the Cleveland Guardians. You gotta spend money to make money.
0: It is true. If you're gonna have to pay that prenup because you're marrying a billionaire woman, you gotta keep hustling.
1: Who do you think's the power couple, Jay-Z and Bay or Travis and Taylor?
0: It's gotta be J and B. They've been doing it twice as long as those kiddos have been alive.

0: It's Nightly with Jade and Tyler, and I don't know how you spent your summers, T, but the older I get, I'm like, my parents were basically just keeping us busy so we would be tired by the end of the night during summer and we wouldn't be staying up late. I spent every single summer out at the YMCA, but I don't regret it. I think that is the cheat code, the hack for parents this summer. Keep those babies busy so that they're tired by the time the sun goes down.
1: Yeah, there's a website that went viral, the best outdoor toys that will keep your kids entertained for hours. Some of these are oldies but goodies, but still are amazing. Like the first one I see on this list, reusable water balloons.
0: I love a water balloon war, except for those little ones, and then you have your mean friends that are smacking your back and popping on your skin, but always a good time.
1: How about stomp rockets? All you have to do is just step down hard and watch the rocket fly.
0: Ooh.
1: Walkie-talkies, those never get old.
0: Oh my gosh, yes.
1: Any badminton or croquet set, that's yard games for hours, or even like horseshoes, or what it's in different parts of the country, they call it different thing, bags.
0: Cornhole, little cornhole.
1: There you go. And some sidewalk chalk. Just be careful of a rainstorm. It's going to wash all your hard work away. Or a blow-up kiddie pool for your backyard if you can't afford a real pool. There's ones at like Walmart and Target for like 50 bucks.
0: You know what? You're taking us down memory lane for real. I'm forgetting how much fun we used to have outside with like the smallest of supplies. So yeah, make that run to Walmart, Five Below, any of the spots where you can grab a hold. I'm like, I'm an adult, but I might add these to my cart.
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13: What makes a real man? I came across this video where this girl was like, oh, I hate it when guys try and open doors for me as if like it's supposed to be me just owing them. Thank you for holding the door. I can open my own door. And it's just like, that's just being chivalrous. Like if you open a door, you're toxic. If you don't open the door, you're a jerk. If you post your girlfriend on social media, you're a simp. 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
4: All right, so we're going to kick things off today with a very big hot take from our very own Nicasio, who feels that all women should sign, or not sign, but should take a paternity test when their baby is born, just to make sure that the baby is, you know, the dad's and that there's no cheating going on, correct?
5: Yeah, it really makes sense.
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4: Serena does not like this. Nicasio feels strongly about it. We'll let them duel to the death next on Tino Cochino Radio.

0: Okay, so the floor is yours, Nicasio. It's time for Real Talk on Tino Cochino Radio. And today you want to talk about paternity tests.
1: Yeah.
0: You feel that every mom should have to take a paternity test when a baby is born, no matter what. Why?
1: Because I feel like it protects the guy. And it's just, you got to look at it. Like 18 years, bro, of taking care of a kid that can possibly not be yours. That's insane. That's robbery.
0: Now, this bothers Serena because why?
2: If you're in a committed relationship, I think it's crazy that you even have to question that. Now, if you're just out here sleeping around and hooking up and you don't have a title between this person, then sure. But no, if you're in a committed relationship, that is absolutely crazy. Hold on,
0: to Nicasio's point, how do you know?
1: That's true.
0: You haven't done anything.
1: You're a safe driver. You still get insurance, right?
0: Oh.
3: That's because you're worried about other people.
0: Yes. Like, he's worried about the other people that could father that baby.
3: That could rear end.
2: Well, like I said, if my husband were to have done that, like, our relationship would be over. And be like, okay, fine. You know what? Child support.
1: Why, though? Because if you know you're in a committed relationship.
2: Because it's disrespectful.
1: But it happens both ways. It can go both ways, though. If you think you're in a committed relationship and you know it's his, what's the big deal? Just get it done.
2: Because why would you question that?
0: Okay, if you're in a committed relationship,
2: yes,
0: right, and you know this is your person, why would you check his phone?
1: Oh, that's a good question.
2: I have no rebuttal for that.
0: If you know you're in a committed relationship, why would you check his phone?
1: And can you imagine him saying, hey, you check my phone, you know what? We're done. Like, I don't want to be in this relationship anymore.
3: I bet you some men do that if they get their phone checked. And that's understandable. They feel some kind of way.
2: I just think the levels of that are just way different.
3: So, Nicasio, you're all about this paternity test thing. You had a kid with your girl. Did you ask her for some proof that it was your kid?
1: I did bring it up. I was like, hey, like, I mean, I just don't know. Like, you know what I mean? Like, she goes to work. Mm. I go to work. I'm not with her.
0: And we know what you do at work.
1: But I remember she said, like, she was kind of on board with Serena. She was like, wow. She goes, you know, that's insinuating that I'm cheating. I'm like, I'm just protecting myself.
0: I'm just like, why is it offensive if you're not cheating?
1: But now.
3: But you didn't get a test.
1: No, I didn't. But now I said, well, if we have a second child, I think I want it done. Just because I just, you know, it's.
3: You don't trust
1: we've
3: her.
1: We've been to many places. And she's like, well, that's fine. I'm going to need some in return. Like, take me to the mall and buy me something nice. That's fine.
3: I'm that's
1: like,
3: crazy.
1: At least it's a fair trade.
2: It is.
1: Wow.
2: Because there's no trust in the relationship. I would be very offended. I could not picture, I guess, looking at my husband with the same respect.
0: We have Eliza on the line. And she, when she first called in, the notes here say that she was on Serena's side. Mm. But the more she's thought about it, she's on our side.
3: What?
0: We're going to talk to her next.
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6: 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Here's traffic.
7: No delays to report at this time. We don't have too much going on. We do have a closure at Cherry Bark Drive between Southland Drive and Rosemont Garden. That road is still closed to through traffic for major utility work. I'm MJ, and that's your traffic.
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3: All right, we're talking light up boob jobs.
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6: So with this poll of 1,400 self-confessed people, they all said that their relationship improved drastically. 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
11: Here's your LX 18 storm tracker forecast. For tonight, the sky will be clear and the temperatures will be cool. We're heading down to the upper 50s. It's a mostly sunny Friday. It is a nice day. High temperatures, upper 70s to around 80. A few degrees cooler with some more clouds around on Saturday down to the mid 70s. I'm Chief Meteorologist Bill Mack.
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0: Okay, so if you're just tuning in, our Tino Cochino Radio co-host Nicasio thinks that all women should take a paternity test when a child is born.
1: Yeah, I mean, it's just crazy. You know, crazy. Standard procedure.
0: To protect the man. Serena says this is blasphemy.
2: It's disrespectful, especially because it's such like a precious time.
1: Okay. Well, it's a thing for a reason.
0: Eliza is on the line. Go ahead. What are your thoughts?
3: Honestly, at first I was like, no, that's crazy. But I was thinking about it right now while you had me on hold. I don't think it's that crazy.
1: Oh, wow. You don't? Oh, wow. You're first of many.
0: I mean, I get that. I get the initial reaction. It's like, wow, why would you think I'm cheating? But if you're not cheating, then what's the harm in
1: Boom.
0: It?
3: There's a lot of, yeah, there's a lot of crazy women out there that would 1,000% trap a man. So.
2: Nope. I think it's very disrespectful.
1: Do you think Serena's crazy or do you think she has she's making some sense here?
3: No, I don't think she's crazy, but maybe I see like her like coming from a wife. But what if they're not even dating and they're just like, hey, this is your kid, but you don't even know that.
0: Ooh. It's a great point.
1: Sheesh.
2: I don't know. I would still take offense.
1: Oh my God.
2: I'm taking from my relationship. We were already in a very committed relationship, living together, talking about marriage. So if you came to me with that, like, yeah, I would be
0: so
2: very
0: offended.
2: All
0: guys talk about marriage so we can hit it. Dumb.
2: Well, then you're the problem.
0: I mean, listen, this could cause divorce, possibly, right? If your wife's like Serena, she's going to cut you off immediately.
1: That's crazy.
0: Because it's disrespectful. Well, the craziest divorce demands. We got a few. Next.
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0: Let's talk the craziest divorce demands. This was an article that the New York Post published, but when it comes to divorce, man, I'm telling you, you never know what a person's capable of until they're pissed off.
1: Yeah.
0: Bro, my spatula got taken.
2: Oh, wow.
0: Salt and pepper shaker's gone.
3: Was it Williams and Sonoma?
1: And was it used?
0: I mean, yeah.
1: Oh.
3: What's that supposed to mean?
0: Oh, I get it. She didn't cook. Got it. What are some of the crazy divorce demands in this article, Serena?
4: Well, people fought over wooden spoons. So your spatulas. A tanning bed relocation. So I guess the wife moved the tanning bed to her hotel room and it was a whole thing. There's been people fighting over turtles.
0: Yeah.
4: Which I get. That's, a pet. And then there was another one on the dish soap. I guess, how much dish soap was in the bottle and how the pricing on it. It was crazy.
0: God forbid. God forbid you get divorced, Serena. But if you did.
2: Yeah, what's your needs?
0: What's one item that you are for sure taking? You would not let him have. You will fight for
4: honestly,
0: it in court.
4: Honestly, I just think for me and my husband, we both love our kids so much that I could see it getting ugly with the kids, which is sucks.
3: But what physical item? Is there a certain chair? Maybe a pool
0: rug,
3: lounger?
0: Yeah. A TV? Yeah. Or a something.
3: A sex chair.
0: Everyone fights over the kids.
4: Ooh.
2: You guys don't got nothing in the house?
0: Let's think about this.
4: I think.
0: Nicasio, there's got to be one thing. I mean, you're never going to get married, but...
2: Oh, for me, the house. I want the house.
0: You want the house.
2: Yeah, you can go live with your mom.
0: Matt?
3: Wow. I just want my guitars. I don't want her to take my guitars. I don't think she would.
0: She's not, Matt. Don't worry.
3: These sound like crap.
0: Don't worry, Matt. All right, Serena, what's that one item that you're fighting for?
4: Well, my books.
2: Oh, my God.
0: Serena, he does not want that.
3: You take them.
4: If he's being petty, he would.
0: I mean, that much to you?
3: You can buy more. Well,
2: we know who's in those books.
0: That's crazy.
3: How's Aiden?
0: There are things that only deeply intelligent people struggle with daily.
2: Yeah, I'll tell you.
0: I relate to this. We'll talk all about them next to see if you do too.
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7: 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Here's traffic.
8: No delays to report at this time. We don't have too much going on. We do have a closure at Cherry Bark Drive between Southland Drive and Rosemont Garden. That road is still closed to through traffic for major utility work. I'm MJ, and that's your traffic.
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0: What makes a real man? 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I can open my own door. 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
0: 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Dude, Wendy's is launching a new Takis Fuego chicken sandwich and Fuego fries. I've actually never had a Wendy's chicken sandwich, but I have had their chicken nuggets, and they're some of my favorite.
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0: ones
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0: Even senior citizens are getting more loving, I guess, than Gen Z.
16: And Gen Z says it's because it's hard to have an active sex life when you're stuck living with your parents. 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
0: I mean, if you really want it, though, you can go get a hotel room.
2: That's true.
16: But
2: they don't
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2: They don't have money.
0: Oh, Serena, that's where we're at, huh? 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
16: I mean,
2: the car. Oh, my God. Sideways?
0: What?
2: Like laying sideways?
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22: Here's your LEX18 storm tracker forecast. For tonight, the sky will be clear and the temperatures will be cool. We're heading down to the upper 50s. It's a mostly sunny Friday. It is a nice day. High temperatures, upper 70s to around 80. Few degrees cooler with some more clouds around on Saturday down to the mid-70s. I'm Chief Meteorologist Bill Mack.
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0: Okay, so there's some things that only deeply intelligent people can struggle with daily. I'm going to share them with you and tell me if you've ever struggled with this. Your brain never shuts off.
1: Yes, but I feel like when I read, it helps like kind of quiet my brain.
0: Well, so this is talking about like specifically when you go to sleep. It says most people could fall asleep in minutes, but if not, then you could be one of these people that's like overly stimulated and maybe deeply intelligent because your brain's constantly thinking of this, that, and the other. Old memories from 3 years ago, whatever.
1: No, I've had trouble of like falling asleep at night, like constantly.
2: Do you ever like wear yourself out a lot to where it's like right when you hit the pillow, you fall asleep?
0: Yeah, a lot.
2: I like to do that.
0: Me too. I don't want to mess around.
2: Yeah.
0: I'm just, that's.
2: Wait, what are we doing?
0: Hitting the pillow. What are you trying to hit?
2: What's the next one?
0: You see through people almost instantly. You notice the fake laugh, the forced compliments, and the hidden agenda. The answer to this is yes.
2: Reading a vibe.
1: I do, like, I'll get vibes from people sometimes. I'm like, oh, that was a little weird. But then I think it's just maybe I don't know the person well enough, because then I get to know them. I'm like, oh, okay, like, I understand your personality now.
2: You ever read someone and you're like, I don't know, it was just something about them. And then later on you find out, like, dang, I was right.
0: Yeah.
2: Like, they're a snake.
0: What about feeling like an outsider in most social settings?
1: Yeah, I feel like that's places I'm not comfortable in. Like, because, I mean, if I don't know the person, I feel like I have to warm up and, you know, like...
0: Hold on, is Serena deeply intelligent? She's checking all the boxes. What about overthinking decisions that others make in seconds?
1: Well, yeah, I feel like all women do that. We overthink everything.
2: Oh, yeah.
0: What about being harder on yourself than anyone else ever could be?
1: Yes, I have been.
0: Guys, we figured it out. Serena's a genius. Yeah. Serena's a genius.
2: Yeah.
0: She did it.
1: I've been telling you guys.
0: Congratulations. Nia Long, we love her. She's a legend. Mm-hmm. She recently said, if I text you and you take a day to reply, I'm never talking to you again.
2: Oh, okay.
0: I love this energy. I love it. Dang. We'll talk more about it next.

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0: Nia Long says, if I ever text you and you take a day to reply, I will never talk to you again. Let's play that audio.
1: Dating is so, I don't even understand what's happening. First of all, if I text you and you take a day, I'm never talking to you
2: again.
1: I'm never talking to you again.
0: I mean, she's not wrong. Everybody lives and breathes and dies by their phone. So it's like, you've seen it. If you're not going to hit me back and I reached out and you're someone I'm interested in, why would I entertain you?
3: Especially if it's someone that you're interested in, because if you like somebody, you're going to hit them back. Like for friends, like I get it, because I mean, you get busy with life. But I just feel like when it's new and you like the person, like everyone's usually like super quick to text back.
4: But aren't you supposed to play that game like a 2 day rule when you first meet?
3: No.
4: You don't call them right away.
3: How old are we?
5: When I seen this video, I was like, man, this is crazy. Like it just thought like it brought me back to like when I went to Tino's comedy show and I was like, man, I was like, this is the content he's talking about there. So when's your next show, Tino?
0: I've got a lot coming up, actually.
5: Let me know.
0: We've got Corpus Christi, That's Texas. Excited for that at House of Rock on June 18th.
3: Yes. Nice.
0: We've got
5: Coachella, right?
0: Cena El Rey in McAllen, Texas on June 19th. And then, yes, Coachella at Spotlight 29 yeah. Casino on August 7th.
5: For sure. So if you want more of this content, make sure to hit up a show.
0: Oh, man.
4: Oh, yeah. What's your residual on this?
0: What inspired this? Because you never showed this type of love.
5: I don't know. I just know what it is. I just realized that I've been a bad friend.
0: I think we've been way more connected as of late.
5: Yeah,
0: what do you think that is?
5: I feel it.
0: I have an answer.
5: Oh my God.
0: Drizzy Drake, the boy.
5: Yeah. Oh.
0: He brought us together.
5: He's doing wonders.
0: It's crazy. Shout out to Drake.
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10: 1 in 5 grandparents actually hate this about their grandchild. Serena?
3: It's their name.
0: Damn.
3: There's a list of the names that they hate. Do you want to hear them?
0: Yes, yeah, sure.
10: Oh God, yeah.
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0: So just a bunch of white families that got they got surveyed. 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
13: Let's see. 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
20: Breast cancer is the most common cancer among women in the world.
2: And according to a new study out of the University of Washington School of Medicine, an estimated 3.5 million cases a year are expected by 2050. Now, the good news is we've gotten so much better at screening, earlier detection, and cutting-edge treatments in many countries, including here in the United States. But even here in America, black women have a death rate from breast cancer that is 40% higher than white women, a disparity that exists despite our world-class treatment infrastructure. So what can you do to lower your risk? Eat less red meat? Try your best to manage your blood sugar and your weight? Exercise is really important. Cut back on drinking, quit smoking. And remember this, you should start getting mammograms. At what age? 40. That's when you should start. I'm Dr. Sanjay Gupta, helping you live a better life.
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3: 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Our listener Jonathan and his wife are arguing about this. 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

0: All right, so Jonathan and his wife are arguing over tackle football for their son. We have a DM from Jonathan. He's just looking for some perspective, man, mm-hmm. outside of their, like, you know, household. Mm-hmm. So yeah. Let's have Serena read the DM, and then we'll talk all about it, man. Listen to Therapy, Tino Cochino Radio. Go ahead.
1: My son is 10 years old, and he loves watching football. I want to put him in tackle football next season so he can get familiar with it and get ready for high school. My wife said he is absolutely not going to play tackle because she's worried about him getting head injuries. I understand it's a tough sport, but he really loves it and wants to do it. Plus, he's a boy. Boys are tough. How do I change her mind?
0: I mean, Serena, you've been very vocal that your son is not going to play tackle football. How did your husband take that news when you broke it to him?
1: He was pretty upset because we also come from a wrestling family. So my husband's like, well, then he's not going to wrestle because he could get hurt in that.
2: That's true.
1: So it was like a whole thing. But now I think he kind of agrees. And I mean, there was a compromise. I was like, if you want him to play football, he could be a kicker. That's the only thing. He could be the best
3: they
1: kicker
3: get trucked
1: in
3: sometimes,
1: football.
3: Though, if the kickoff
1: but not
3: comes
1: all
3: back.
1: The time.
2: Who You're wrestles right. in your family, you or your brother?
1: My brother. Oh. And then, like, my whole family. One of my cousins, he's actually ranked number one in the country.
3: Does he have weird-looking ears? Mm-hmm. I feel like every wrestler has weird-looking ears.
0: Yeah, the cauliflower ear, right?
3: Yeah.
0: No, his are perfect, Matt. Nicasio, you have a four-year-old. He's probably not thinking about this yet, but when it comes time, are you going to let him tackle?
2: Yeah, I'll let him tackle. I mean, who knows? You know, he might go pro, and he might be able to retire me. And
3: with that's your genes?
2: And that's his body, too, not mine.
3: Yeah, but you're supposed to look out for your kid and protect them.
0: Are you worried about them getting bullied, though? Like, your mom won't let you play? Mommy won't let you play? Like, you know it's going to happen.
3: But I feel like the wave now is a lot of parents are not letting their kids play. I just looked up what playing tackle football at a young age does to your brain, and research indicates that children who begin playing before age 12 face increased risk of long-term cognitive impairment, depression, and structural brain changes.
2: Yeah, but you're witnessing all that, and you didn't even play tackle football.
3: I'm witnessing that on my kids.
2: On you.
3: Oh, I mean, yeah. That's the weed, though.
0: That's the drugs,
3: I did that to myself.
0: It's all the drugs.
2: I should have played
0: football. I really want to see what you think about it. We will take it to the phones, and we'll see what Lanessa thinks about it next. She has a very similar situation going on.
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6: 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Here's traffic.
7: No delays due to collisions. Traffic is still light. We do have a closure at Longview Drive between Clays Mill Road and Harrodsburg Road. You've got one lane blocked there for waterline work. I'm MJ, and that's your traffic.
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0: According to science, it says that a woman is more into hooking up with you if they're full, like if they have a full tummy.
3: Yes.
0: I was going to say, hooking up after eating is not the move. My wife and I, like, we have a plan. Like, there's a burrito that we love to get. Like, it's so big that we have to split it.
3: Oh, my God.
0: So we'll literally go to the spot, buy the burrito, come home, hook up, and then eat after. And that's glorious. Like, it's a routine. Like, we know what it is.
3: Burrito than a taco.
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0: According to a recent study, 73% of people say that they're still waiting to be paid back by friends that they lent money to.
3: 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He owes me $9 for a salad from 2020. And then we made a bet on the golf course. 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He owed me lunch for 2 months.
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0: I do this thing called I Can't Stand, where I let all of us just kind of open up and reveal the things that we can't stand.
2: 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I go to this machine, right? And there's a water bottle right there and a phone. And I'm like, oh, all right, someone's using it. He probably went to the restroom. But then I see that same guy, he's working out over here on this other machine. It's like, hey, man, you can only have one machine. Why are you going back and forth like that? You don't own the gym.
0: Yeah, that is annoying.
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0: For my ladies out there, if you're trying to get rid of your cramps, I guess there's a cheap way to do it.
1: So I actually saw this on Instagram, and it was from Brittany Ferland. 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And
0: she's
1: I've heard this. 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He's like, yeah, I saw it on Instagram. Go drink pickle juice. So she's like, okay, let me go try it.
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14: Here's your LEX18 storm tracker forecast. For tonight, the sky will be clear and the temperatures will be cool. We're heading down to the upper 50s. It's a mostly sunny Friday. It is a nice day. High temperatures, upper 70s to around 80. A few degrees cooler with some more clouds around on Saturday down to the mid-70s. I'm Chief Meteorologist Bill Mack.
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0: Tackle football in 2026 with your kids. Are you for it or against it? Our listener Jonathan reached out because he wants his son to play, but his wife said, hell no. Absolutely not. It's not going down. Tino Cuccino Radio, we've got Lanessa on the line. What's it sound like to you?
16: I actually have children the age that would be playing for tackle football, but it was opposite. My husband actually was the one who did not want my son to play. I wanted my son to have the opportunity to make his own decision. And of course, we explained to him like what type of injuries happen and if he wanted to pursue that. He did. He was 14. So we allowed him to play, but actually he ended up with an injury on his own when the season started. So he got to still be there and support his team, but I did want him to try it out because that is part of the progression through the football stage, and that's important to the kids that they want to feel like they're with their friends or teammates and advancing. So I get the risk. I mean, especially when my husband was the one saying he didn't want him to play. But I still think the opportunity should be given, and each kid's different. Some of them can handle things differently, and we can't control what accidents happen, but it should be discussed with the child to some point as well.
1: No, like I'm the parent that's fully against the football. Like my husband, but that was even before we had kids. I was like, I will not let my son play tackle football.
0: So you're saying he's not going to play?
1: No, like I'll put him in flag, but I will not let him play tackle. And then I have a friend who actually who went pro, and I don't know if he does suffer from CTE, but I mean, he's been in the news quite a few times. Like it's just there's no way.
0: Yeah. Let's talk more about this friend.
16: But the chances too of all the children going pro. I mean, it's some of the times it's just for them to have these memories through high school. Like a lot of them are not going to make it past that.
0: If I'm the husband, I'm like, hold on, I don't even care about our kid no more. Tell me about this god friend you got in the NFL. I need to know more about that.
1: High school with him.
0: Coming up next, man, we'll dive into some celebrity gossip. Ooh, see what's going down in the celebrity world. Tea time. What are we talking about today?
1: Meek Mill is calling out Nike for stealing his whole brand.
0: I saw this. It's pretty crazy. He'll probably get some money. Tea time's next.

Faith, our colors will fade eventually. 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Oh my, my, oh my, my love, I take one look at you, you're taking me out.

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2: Look, if you had one shot or one opportunity to seize everything you ever wanted in one moment, would you capture it?

0: All right, let's talk Meek Mill. It's so funny, bro. People call him Meek Mills.
1: Really?
0: Yeah, so many people. That? Oh, bro, it always happens. Like when I haven't DJed in a long time, but when I was, it always be requested. Yo, man, you play some Meek Mills? Like, I never heard of him. General Mills?
1: Two songs.
2: Was it because we're like Mexican? We always had an S.
0: Yeah, I know. Sonics, Costco's. Costco's? It's always a thing. All right, let's talk Meek Mill. I guess he's upset with Nike for a very good reason. Yes. Serena's going to tell us all about it. It's tea time.
2: They just revealed their new sneaker collaboration with LeBron, and it's literally called Dreams and Nightmares. Aye. Which, if you remember, that was Meek Mill's whole entire thing.
0: Hold on, wait a minute. Come on, I'm a minute.
2: But also, I'm like, don't they also kind of, show LeBron, like, before it rolls out? Wouldn't he be like, hey?
0: You would think.
3: Yeah, but this it's kind of a reach, don't you think?
0: Dreams and Nightmares could be anything, technically, exactly. Because that wasn't like the name of the project. It was just the name of a song. Mm-hmm. And other people have different songs.
2: Yeah, but it was such a big, like, iconic, like, moment.
1: But he doesn't own the copyright for that term. I just looked it up.
2: Oh, yeah, he's screwed.
0: But clearly you know where it's coming from.
3: Yeah, like, if the collab was, named Shebang, like, from Drake.
0: I was going to say,
3: that's different.
0: What about this? Let's talk about Drake, right? Drake and Meek, they buried the hatchet and they came back together.
1: Oh.
0: Right? Oh, but no, I was going to say, what if they came at this? Because Drake's not cool with LeBron right now.
3: Yeah,
0: and now maybe Meek will be mad that they can do a collab song, but Drake wouldn't fumble his Nike bag.
3: That's true.
2: Mm.
3: That's
2: maybe
3: his number
2: all
3: one.
2: Meek wants is like maybe like a little promo where they play his song in the back, or I don't know. You know what I mean?
0: Some type of credit, right?
2: Yes.
0: At the very least, give me some credit
3: or a check or something.
1: Maybe you should go to Reebok.
3: Oh, who's wearing
1: that? That's it there.
0: Yeah, who's wearing
3: that?
0: Maybe even Hey Dudes, right?
1: Hey Dudes.
0: Oh my God. Hey, what's up? It's Meek. I love Hey Dudes.
1: They're comfy.
0: Listen, we're going to talk to that dude, one of the biggest comedians in the world, man. This guy is just killing it, dude, in every single way. Now he has a movie coming out. Nate Bargatze.
1: Yeah.
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6: 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Here's traffic.
7: No delays due to collisions. Traffic is still light. We do have a closure at Longview Drive between Clays Mill Road and Harrodsburg Road. You've got one lane blocked there for water line work. I'm MJ, and that's your traffic.
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8: She tweeted out, "My man just paid my rent this month. 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
8: Kind of crazy, man. 58% of recent college graduates are still looking for a job. Mm. I mean, in anything, right? It's all who you know. A lot of jobs come via recommendation.
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1: So they're not networking. 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So they're not meeting business people, you know, that could help them in their career. 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
8: 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That's how millionaires are made. 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
18: A better life with Dr. Sanjay Gupta.
19: Have you ever noticed that you mostly breathe through one nostril at a time? Even when you're not sick, even when your allergies aren't bothering you. The body actually switches the dominant nostril as frequently as every 2 hours while we're awake. That's according to Adam Taylor, an anatomy professor at Lancaster University in the UK. This alternating cycle is automatic. It's regulated subconsciously by the hypothalamus in the brain, he said. Your body does this to give each nostril a chance to rest and repair, so they don't get too dried out, which could make it easier for pathogens and inflammation to cause damage. Now, Taylor also said, studies suggest the left nostril may be more dominant, and when the right nostril is dominant, the body is in a more alert or even stressed state. Who knew? Pretty fascinating stuff. I'm Dr. Sanjay Gupta, helping you live a better life.
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20: Here's your LEX18 storm tracker forecast. For tonight, the sky will be clear and the temperatures will be cool. We're heading down to the upper 50s. It's a mostly sunny Friday. It is a nice day. High temperatures, upper 70s to around 80. A few degrees cooler with some more clouds around on Saturday down to the mid 70s. I'm Chief Meteorologist Bill Mack.
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0: So if you frequent the Tino Cochino radio show, you know we're not super celebrity driven. We don't talk to a ton. We keep it more so about us and just kind of light. Yeah. But this guy, I feel like, is just at such a next level. And especially when it comes to comedy and the barriers that he's breaking. I mean, not only is he one of the biggest comedians in the world, he's got his own theme park about to launch in Nashville called Nateland.
1: Jesus.
0: He's hosting TV shows. His shows are sold out arena shows all over the country. And now he's got a movie coming out this weekend.
2: Good for him.
0: Nate Bargatze is on the check-in, man. I had to get this dude on, bro. Where you checking in from today?
3: I'm in Nashville. I'll head out. I'm going to Knoxville, Tennessee tonight for a show tomorrow in Knoxville.
0: Before we talk any business or anything, just how is life, man? How are you? How is Nate?
3: I'm doing great. I mean, it's like been a pretty hectic week of, or this week, this month really, of just getting ready to do all the promotion for this movie and being on tour. And so, but it's, you know, it's exciting to have this movie come out, and, you know, you're nervous. And all I know about the movie industry is from the TV show Entourage.
0: Yeah.
3: So I'm just going off. I'm just using that. It's a very fun time for me and my family. And, you know, it's something that, you know, we could not have imagined. So we're
0: going to
3: see what happens.
0: The movie's called The Breadwinner, and it's just funny because it's one of those things, right? Like, dads really think that they're doing so much until mom's gone, and then they realize mom's the actual superhero, this whole thing, right?
3: Yes, very much. I mean, they know the schedule. They know, you know, everything's down to a T. And, you know, I mean, you know, how much you have to drive your kids around is insane. You know, even I have one daughter in real life, and, I mean, she's as busy as three. They always have plans. They always, you know, like, yeah, they're trying to do sleepovers you don't know about. Like, they all talk to themselves about the sleepover, and you just kind of find out after it's already decided.
0: Right.
3: And so there's a ton of that. And then, I'll agree to most of it where I'm like, yeah, I don't care. And then my wife's like, now we got to go to this tomorrow. She's not supposed to, you know. I put my wife in a lot of tough situations where I'm like, well, I've already agreed to it.
4: I know that.
0: Sorry, honey.
3: Yeah.
0: So the movie is out tonight, guys. Go watch The Breadwinner. You wrote this thing. And I mean, I think that's a win. What made it like this was the direction you wanted to go, like specifically with The Breadwinner?
3: This was one that, you know, we wanted to do kind of a throwback movie to, like, we're big fans of John Hughes, who made Mr. Mom and Home Alone and Uncle Buck and all these kind of movies that you grew up watching. And so we just wanted to make a comedy that was just a fun comedy. And being the first thing I'm kind of really acting in, it was like we had a lot of my stand-up as far as inspiration for in this movie, and making it a good first movie for myself that I think you know, would be very relatable and something that's not really out there right now.
0: It looks funny as hell. I mean, listen, we got more to talk about. Nate Bargatze is on the check-in. 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
2: Hey, if you're just tuning in, we only have, you know, just one of the biggest comedians in the world right now on the check-in. Nate Bargatze has got a movie called The Breadwinner, which hits theaters tonight. So go watch that. Make it a family thing. It's for everybody. And that's what's so cool. I mean, even like when it comes to your comedy, you know, like it's to the point where everybody can come to the show and it becomes this experience, right? Like for the family. Did you, like, from the beginning of it all, kind of envision it turning into that? Or does that kind of like surprise you over time when you look back at it?
3: No, I was, from the beginning, I was always going to be clean. I mean, you would definitely see, you know, you could definitely be tempted as you come up and you see comics like, because when I came, I started in 03. And then so when I came up, like, you know, the edgier type of comedy, I was like on the front end of that, where that was like starting to be, you know, that was the thing people kind of wanted. And, you know, even like networks and people that wanted to go see stand up, they were like looking for that kind of edge. And so, I mean, but I, you know, I just kind of stayed clean, and you almost kind of just sit and wait your turn. Hopefully your turn's going to come, but you kind of stay true to who you are. And I think it helped me too, you know, when I started comedy, because you'd be on shows where everybody's dirty, and it's not like I wanted them to know I was clean. So you're just trying to kind of, in a weird way, hide it. And so now it's something that people notice, and I'm glad that they notice and they can bring their whole family to. But I think it helps me create kind of the act and the comic that I am today, being around a lot of that.
2: It's so cool to see, man. I wanted to do comedy forever since I was a kid. I remember being 10 years old watching The Tonight Show and never doing it, but I was always inspired by it. And then 2 years ago, I said, I'm going to do it. And I've been on the road ever since, almost every weekend doing it. And I was having a conversation with a friend, and he was telling me, he was like, man, he's in radio as well in Nashville. And he was like, listen, man, like what you're doing is awesome, but you got to get a clean set together. He was like, man, I manage by a company that I'm only one of the three. It's me and two other clean comics. And these gigs that I get paid, it doesn't even make sense. He's like, the obscene amount of money that these corporate companies will pay for a clean set.
4: Damn.
2: Is just insane. He's like, you got to work on it. And I have my first one coming up in Dallas in August, and I'm so excited for it. It's a conference with like 1,200 people, but it's got to be clean. It's my first time doing it, but I'm so excited. Do you have any advice?
3: Even when I was coming up, if you had to do a set on TV, you had to figure out how to make your set work on television. Even if you're doing a regular show and you can feel like, all right, like, you know, maybe it's an earlier show and there's older people there or something, you're like, all right, well, I don't need to go as hard as I might go later on. You just need to be able to switch. And I think with entertainment, that's a big part of it. You know, you can have, if you went and saw a lot of comics, like they could be, you know, Bob Saget was a big example of that, where it's, you know, but he could play both sides of it. But then when you go see him live doing stand up, it would be much dirtier than I think people expected. But
2: they're like, what's Danny Tanner doing?
4: Daddy.
3: It shows a lot of versatility.
2: Definitely. Well, I'm excited, man. Thank you for the advice, and just think everything you're doing, man. It's so inspiring, bro. You've built something really phenomenal. And just keep shining bright. The movie's, it's out tonight. Tell everybody, go watch this thing.
3: Yeah. The Breadwinner's out. Everybody go see it. You can take everybody to it. We have a Nate rate price, and it's a very fun movie and funny and sweet. And it'll just be, you know, we want you to leave with a smile, and I think this will do that. And so we hope everybody goes out.
2: The Breadwinner in theaters tonight. Go support it. Nate Bargatze, thank you, brother.
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2: She tweeted out, my man just paid my rent this month. 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
2: We're going to talk about it. Maybe you guys can help with some ideas. What can the kids do this summer? Next, Tino Cochino Radio. Hang out.

0: Let's talk summer vibes, man. It's Tino Cochino Radio. Our producer, Matt, has no idea what to do with his kids. You said they're bored?
1: Yeah, they're bored. All they want to do is game. All three of them. On the iPad, on the Switch, the PS5. We probably have too many games.
2: What about your wife? Is she bored?
1: With the relationship?
0: Let's stay focused. Let's stay focused. Okay, so they're complaining that there's nothing to do? You just said that they're gaming.
1: Well, we don't want them to game, though. All they want to do is sit and game, or they want to go somewhere that costs money. They want to go bowling, or they want to go to an arcade, or they want to go race go-kart.
0: Yeah. I know. What world are you in, man?
1: Well, we have a community pool, a beautiful community pool that I pay HOA to go to, and they don't want to go to that.
0: If you can't afford kids, don't have them.
1: It's too late. I can't send them back.
2: That's what I'm talking about.
1: So I'm just looking for some ideas. You know, some out-of-the-box ideas, things to do with my children that don't cost an arm and a leg and doesn't involve video games.
3: I'm just confused as why you don't let them play video games when it's summer, and why did you buy them the video game if they can't play?
1: Because they'll sit inside all day. They can play for an hour a day. That's enough. An hour a day is enough, I think. Any more than that, it's just crazy. They need to get outside.
2: I mean, take them, go golf and stuff like that.
1: They don't like golfing. I try to take them.
2: It doesn't matter what they like or not.
3: Your daughter, loves softball right now. Like, you could go practice with her and make it a family thing and let each kid choose an activity.
1: Yeah, I mean, she's easier. She will go out and practice with me. It's the boys that...
2: Hold on.
1: The 8-year-old boy and the 13-year-old boy that don't want to do anything.
2: Do you think they don't want to do anything with you?
0: Ooh.
3: Ooh, that hurts.
1: They want to do it with me as long as it involves video games. Or an arcade, or go to the movies. Mm. Like, they're down to do stuff, but everything they like to do costs money.
3: And why don't you buy, the Wii's? Is that still a thing?
1: A Wii?
3: Yeah, because it's it's like an interactive moving video game.
1: No. They do have we have a Wii, too, but they're bored. The graphics, bore them. They think it's, crap.
0: Okay, so Sandra is on the line, and she has some suggestions. She says she got a list for you.
1: Oh,
0: so
1: ready.
0: She'll run down next.
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6: 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Here's traffic.
7: No delays due to collisions. We do have some traffic starting to back up a little bit at Georgetown Road at Sandersville Road. Also, outbound Winchester Road at Sir Barton Way. You've got some company there. And Man of War at Beaumont Center Lane, you've got a little bit of a slowdown there as well. I'm MJ, and that's your traffic.
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0: Jay, Matt, we are focused on this story you saw where basically the dating app Tinder, what are they doing for
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0: I do this thing called I Can't Stand where I let all of us just kind of open up and reveal the things that we can't stand.
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17: Here's your LX18 storm tracker forecast. For tonight, the sky will be clear and the temperatures will be cool. We're heading down to the upper 50s. It's a mostly sunny Friday. It is a nice day. High temperatures, upper 70s to around 80. A few degrees cooler with some more clouds around on Saturday, down to the mid 70s. I'm Chief Meteorologist Bill Mack.
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0: So we're trying to get some ideas of what our producer Matt can do with his kids this summer because they're complaining that they're bored. Now, technically, they're not really complaining that they're bored because they're playing games. You just don't want them to do that.
1: Yeah, not all day. Don't be on the Switch all day.
0: Okay, Sandra, you've got kids. What do you suggest?
2: So, like, the low budget, like, activities that I usually do with my kids would be, like, I create, like, a pool area in the backyard. Like, I'll buy, like, an inflatable pool. I'll set up water tables. Or we'll have, like, water balloon fights in the backyard. Or we have an Xbox that's really old. We'll play video games, like, the whole family. Like, old school games like Mortal Kombat and all that. Or we'll have a lot of movie nights with popcorn, you know, just spend time together, make memories and whatnot. Take them, like, for hikes and then have picnics maybe at the park. Or go to the park like every single day. It's free. And
0: everything that you're saying sounds so good, and I wish I was a part of your family. Yeah. But I guarantee you that Matt does not like anything you just suggested.
1: No, I do like the water balloon thing because Costco sells like 200 balloons for like $50. You can go through that. Right. They just don't like cleaning up, and then they'll leave it out there, and the sun just like makes them melt into the turf, but I do like
0: that
1: idea.
0: Okay, so what else? Shoot down every other idea. No. What else is... What's wrong with all the rest of them?
1: I like the movies, but they, you know, they wanted to do stuff during the day. Hiking's good, but my kids are lazy. We don't have an old Xbox, but I do want to buy an old Nintendo, maybe play, like, Duck Hunt with the kids or something.
3: Duck Hunt.
1: Makes me sound old.

0: Okay, there's a therapist that says every healthy and happy couple that they have worked with have these five things in common. Hmm. We'll have Serena start with the list. What's number one?
1: They're respectful, even when they're upset. No name calling ever.
2: Aye.
0: Okay, now here's the question. Do you and your husband ever call names? I know that Matt, no. I've heard Matt and his wife disrespect
1: each other. No, we've never called each other names.
0: Never?
1: No. Like, I mean, we've like yelled, but we'd never call each other names.
0: Never yelled at him. You're such an a-hole.
1: No.
0: Good, wow. good. That's
3: boring.
0: Important. What's number two?
1: They take accountability. They know how to say, I didn't handle that well, and I mean it.
2: Oh, you're not doing that.
1: I've started. I could be better, but I have started doing it.
0: If you do the silent treatment, you're not taking accountability. Yeah.
1: No, I have sometimes, and I feel like I've said something that was mean. I'd be like, okay, I'm sorry. I didn't mean for it to come off.
2: I do what you do. Like, I shut down.
0: What about this? Number three, it says they repair quickly. They don't turn every disappointment into months or years of resentment. Do you bring it up when something bothers you?
1: Yeah. Nothing has ever went to months or years.
0: Okay, good.
1: That's crazy.
0: Never know.
2: It does happen.
0: Number four, they don't withhold their love. They don't shut down or avoid, and they never give the silent treatment.
2: It says never
0: ever give the silent treatment.
1: But the silent treatment, I'm trying to regulate myself.
2: So you don't say nothing crazy.
0: You see that you're defending it. You're still defending the wrong.
1: But I'm not doing it to hold it like, to be like, oh, this is going to make him feel bad, so I'm not going to talk to him. It's like literally
3: you're trying to protect him from your own temper.
1: Yes.
3: Right? So is it a temper issue you need to work on, maybe?
2: Oh, dang.
1: Maybe. It's another issue, I guess.
3: Wow. Accountability. Kind of.
0: Number five, the final one. It says they stay physically connected throughout daily touch, like hugs, cuddling, holding hands.
1: We have small touches, but we could be better. Like last night, we were hoping to get some less time, but then Novi kind of ruined it and was just in our bed. But he like reached over and like held my hand.
3: That's cute.
1: Yeah. So, I mean, we try our best.
0: Mikatsu has a concerned look on his face. Go ahead.
2: I don't know. I mean, because we were just on a trip and you guys were there, you and your husband, mm-hmm. and it was me and my girl. And I didn't see you guys look like you guys were roommates.
0: Oh, interesting.
1: I think you have yourself confused.
2: I saw
1: you
2: guys.
1: And we weren't with you all the time because you had your son.
2: I know, but it's just you just look like you're just, you know, to yourself. You weren't really...
1: Mm-hmm. Okay.
2: You didn't have your hand on his back or anything. Mm-hmm. But that's just what I saw.
1: Why were you watching us so intently?
3: Yeah, I know. Weird. Jealousy?
2: You guys were at our cabana.
1: Because you invited us.
2: Oh.
0: What was happening? Okay. I missed all of this. I missed all of this on the trip.
4: Coming up next,
0: Pizza Hut, one of my favorites. I want to send a big shout out because they're bringing some old school vibes back. The glory days of Pizza Hut. We're talking all about it next.
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8: We have got an injury collision that's inbound South Broadway at Waller Avenue. A pedestrian is reportedly involved and the right lane is blocked. So you're going to want to use added caution in that area. I'm MJ and that's your traffic.
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0: There is an STD breakout in the elderly community, apparently. This is like a thing. It's all over the news. It's Tino Cochino Radio. Who's got more?
1: Well, it's also saying that many people, like, they only have one partner. Because, you know, they're married, but then if they, like, lose their partner, they get divorced.
3: They go crazy,
0: they
3: right?
0: out.
3: Yeah.
1: Uh-huh.
3: I'd go crazy.
0: Oh, save some for us, Matt.
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0: Even senior citizens are getting more loving, I guess, than Gen Z.
1: And Gen Z says it's because it's hard to have an active sex life when you're stuck living with your parents. It's crazy.
0: I mean, if you really want it, though, you can go get a hotel room.
2: That's true.
1: But
2: they don't
1: car.
2: They don't have money.
0: Oh, Serena, that's where we're at, huh? What'd you say? Car?
1: I mean,
2: the car. Oh, my God. Sideways?
0: What?
2: Like laying sideways?
1: I don't know. Just in the car. Don't make it weird.
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0: According to science, it says that a woman is more into hooking up with you if they're full, like if they have a full tummy.
3: Yes.
0: I was going to say, hooking up after eating is not the move. My wife and I, like, we have a plan. Like, there's a burrito that we love to get. Like, it's so big that we have to split it.
3: Oh, my God.
0: So we'll literally go to the spot, buy the burrito, come home, hook up, and then eat after. And that's glorious. Like, it's a routine. Like, we know what it is.
3: Burrito than a taco.
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0: I do this thing called I Can't Stand, where I let all of us just kind of open up and reveal the things that we can't stand.
2: 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You probably went to the restroom. But then I see that same guy. He's working out over here on this other machine. It's like, hey, man, you can only have one machine. Why are you going back and forth like that? 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
0: Yeah, that is annoying.
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0: Twist. 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
0: Kind of crazy, man. 58% of recent college graduates are still looking for a job. I mean, in anything, right? It's all who you know. A lot of jobs come via recommendation.
3: Well, you think that's why it's hard for this generation? Because they don't know how to talk to people.
0: Yes.
3: So they're not networking. 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What, are you going to be on Twitch the rest of your life?
0: Yes, Matt. That's how millionaires are made. Obviously.
3: That's what my son thinks.
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16: Here's your LEX 18 storm tracker forecast. For tonight, the sky will be clear. The temperatures will be cool. We're heading down to the upper 50s. It's a mostly sunny Friday. It is a nice day. High temperatures, upper 70s to around 80. Few degrees cooler with some more clouds around on Saturday down to the mid-70s. I'm Chief Meteorologist Bill Mack.
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0: right, let's talk Pizza Hut, man. I mean, everybody loves a good Pizza Hut.
1: Yes.
0: They are bringing back some like classic vibes. Serena's going to tell us all about it. Ooh.
2: Yes, Tim Sparks, who is the CEO of the restaurant management company, DeLand Corporation.
1: Sure.
2: He's on a mission to just make it like that classic Pizza Hut, the whole dining experience with the Tiffany style stained glass lamps, the red checkered tablecloth, and oversized red plastic cups, and a Pac-Man machine all in the corner.
0: Yes.
2: And he says that it hasn't been easy, like searching down like this vintage,
3: decor.
2: Yes. But I think this is like, I don't know, I love this idea. Like, I have like very faint memories because I was so young in these Pizza Huts, but I do know that my parents, after they baptized me, they said they had everybody go back to Pizza
0: Hut. The Pizza Hut buffet used to be great, man.
3: Yeah.
0: Oh, that was so awesome. I loved it. And it was just a thing too, like when kids would win like football games or softball games, what'd you do after? You went to Pizza Hut.
1: Yeah, right.
0: That was just kind of like the thing. Where do you go now like with your kids to celebrate after you guys win, Matt?
3: We go to like a Chuck E. Cheese type place.
0: So still pizza.
3: Yeah, still
0: pizza. See, that's what it is. I feel like that's a thing. It's just
3: you gotta have an arcade.
0: It used to be Pizza Hut. That was a staple, and then they stopped doing it.
4: But
0: so
4: you know they don't
0: somewhere else.
4: They don't win, so they don't really go nowhere.
0: No. Matt is the participation trophy.
3: That's true. Right. They try. If they tried hard. Even if they didn't try hard, they showed up, and that's enough for me.
4: Yeah.
0: I love the positive energy, but I don't want to focus on it, but I just want to shout it out because I feel like when it comes to social media, a lot of the times people just use it to post, you know, the highlights and the beautiful things. Mm-hmm. But I believe in full transparency, and I want to share the negative things just to let you know that everybody gets bullied. Bro, I got people in my DMs right now commenting the meanest things, and not even just to me, but not even in the DMs, excuse me, in my comments. But it's not to me. It's to fans at my comedy shows.
2: Oh,
0: like just to talk down on happiness is crazy, and I want to share it with you next.

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0: So I'm on my first ever headline comedy tour. We're going all over the place and I'm having a blast, man. I like to post recaps from each city that we go to, showing what people that went to the show thought about it. Because it's one thing for me to be like, yo, you should come out, I'm funny, and my friends are funny. And another thing to hear genuine reactions from people. Like, we literally turn on the camera to say, yo, how was it tonight? And that's what it is. And it's just positive energy. I don't understand why someone would jump into the comments to talk negative. Like, keep in mind, there's no stand-up clips. There's no anything. Yeah. It's just people saying, yo, tonight was fun, or I did this, or I did that, and whatever it may be. Like, here's an example.
1: We had a great time. It was

0: meet?
1: Oh, we had a great time. It was so funny. We were laughing the whole time.
2: Yeah, he's so chillant. I love it.
1: So chillant, so fine. That's great time.
0: Dream
1: Oh my god, don't haircut, like manicure, dream.
0: Everything.
1: We just wish that we could have, you know, stay closer.
3: Yes, super good. Laughed the whole time. And ladies, you would be so lucky to be love bombed by him.
4: For context, there's a lot of chillant and feet talk in there.
5: What does chillant mean?
4: You have to come to the show to figure that out. I'm not going to get into it. But again, it was just recap. They had a good time. Yeah. That's all it was. Let me read you some of the latest comments on the recap.
5: Ooh, please do.
4: These people must live a sad life if this guy was the best day of their life. Material matters. Who's this? Matt Rife 2.0?
5: Ooh.
4: There's not even any material in the clip.
5: That's a compliment.
4: Yeah. Right? Based on this video, all of your fans are brain dead.
3: Oh my God.
4: You specifically must be a miserable person if you're going to send negative thoughts and energy on someone just sharing that they were happy.
5: Yeah. In the comments,
6: I've been
5: too.
6: Getting mean comments from men. Like, it's always men.
4: You said that. You said recently some guy told you to go to the gym.
6: Yes. Well, there's been a couple. Like, well, there was one like a month ago, which it kind of made me laugh because I was actually in the gym. And the person was like, oh, work on that fupa. And then I responded. I was like, that's what I'm doing, dumbass. Like, in the gym.
5: Dumbass. You got him.
4: It's crazy, man. Like, there's just... Nicasio's laughing too hard, and it makes me think that he's the one that sent it.
5: To you and
4: He's sitting there in his burner just, ha, ha, ha. I don't know, man. Listen, I just want you to know, like, the reason I'm sharing this with you is to let you know, especially for the younger people that might be listening, there are trolls no matter what you do. It doesn't matter what you post. There's someone miserable that's going to see it, and they're going to hate it, and they're going to feel some type of way. Like, for Serena's thing, it's some guy probably that is super out of shape and mad at himself, and he sees Serena in the gym working, and it made him feel some type of way because he's not. So what's he gonna do? He's gonna go troll. Yeah. Same thing for me. Yeah. Like, I got people coming out to my shows and having a good time, and they're mad that someone's not coming to support whatever they do. I don't know, man, but just do what you do and have fun doing what you're doing, and that's the most important thing. The negativity is gonna be there no matter what.
5: Yeah, block out the noise.
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0: Let's play the game. Are you smarter than Ocasio, man? I would love to make you a winner right now. Just listen carefully. 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
1: Which actor holds an unofficial Hollywood record for playing characters who suffer tragic deaths? Is it A, Michael B. Jordan, B, Jack Black, or C, Denzel Washington?
0: Priscilla cannot wait to play. She says she's been waiting for this for a minute. So Priscilla versus Nicasio next on Tino Gochino Radio. We'll see if she's smarter.
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0: What makes a real man? I came across this video where this girl was like, oh, I hate it when guys try and open doors for me as if like it's supposed to be me just owing them. Thank you for holding the door. I can open my own door. And it's just like, that's just being chivalrous. Like, if you open a door, you're toxic. If you don't open the door, you're a jerk. If you post your girlfriend on social media, you're a simp. 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
0: There is an STD breakout in the elderly community, apparently. This is like a thing. It's all over the news. It's Tino Cantina Radio. Who's got more?
9: Well, it's also saying that many people, like, they only have one partner. 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
0: I do this thing called I Can't Stand where I let all of us just kind of open up and reveal the things that we can't stand.
1: I can't stand when I'm at the gym. I go to this machine, right? And there's a water bottle right there and a phone. And I'm like, oh, all right, someone's using it. You probably went to the restroom. But then I see that same guy. He's working out over here on this other machine. It's like, hey, man, you can only have one machine. Why are you going back and forth like that? You don't own the gym.
0: Yeah, that is annoying.
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29: Here's your LEX 18 Storm Tracker forecast. For tonight, the sky will be clear and the temperatures will be cool. We're heading down to the upper 50s. It's a mostly sunny Friday. It is a nice day. High temperatures, upper 70s to around 80. A few degrees cooler with some more clouds around on Saturday down to the mid-70s. I'm Chief Meteorologist Bill Mack.
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0: All right, so we're playing the game, baby. Are you smarter than Nicasio? We're talking to Priscilla, correct?
1: Yes.
0: All right, cool. So Nicasio will give you the question. He obviously gives you three multiple choice answers. Super easy. Pick the right one. We'll get you hooked up, okay?
1: Okay.
2: Which actor holds an unofficial Hollywood record for playing characters who suffered tragic deaths? Is it A, Michael B. Jordan, B, Jack Black, or C, Denzel Washington?
1: Denzel Washington.
2: No, it's not.
0: That's who I thought it was.
3: Yeah.
0: Okay, so it's all good. You get another guess. Options are A,
2: Michael B. Jordan, or B, Jack Black.
1: I'll do Michael B. Jordan.
2: It is.
0: Yeah, it's gotta be. Jack Black's Kung Fu Panda.
3: I know.
0: He's Bowser. He's doing his thing, man.
4: Coming up next.
0: This is an interesting statement. It says, a good woman is an investment. An immature girl is a bill.
2: Talk to me.
0: Clock it.
3: Talk to me.
0: Let's talk more about it next.

0: All right, I want to see what you think about this. It says, a good woman is an investment. An immature girl is a bill. Mm. It says, not because of beauty or attention, but because she brings peace, loyalty, growth, and stability into your life. That's the good woman investment. The right woman will motivate you, support your dreams, protect your peace, and stand beside you when life gets hard. She won't compete with you. She'll help you become a better man every single day. Choose someone who adds value to your life and not unnecessary stress. For sure. Real love is built on respect, trust, maturity, and loyalty. But I think this goes for men and women.
1: Yes, it should just say partner.
0: Yeah, for sure, right?
1: Well, I mean.
2: Yes. But I mean, I feel like this is kind of exactly what I guys tell you. Like, not every woman is the same. And it's all who you find and who you're looking for.
3: I mean, my sweet and cushion spot is like 35 to 48. Like, that's where it's at right there.
0: What do you mean?
3: Because they already know what they want. Those women already know what they want.
0: What mid-30s to 40s are you talking to? Who? Where?
3: No, I'm just saying, like, if I were to be single, like, those are...
0: Your sweet cushion spot, as you put it.
4: After a late 40s woman?
3: I have friends that are always into these, like, 22, 23. I'm like, bro, those are not it.
0: No. The grown women are where it's at. Because there's going to be boundaries that are set into place from the jump. They know what they want.
4: With grown men.
0: There's no time for games. The problem with grown men is a lot of the times, grown men want to date younger, because they want the arm candy.
3: Well, yeah, but I feel like
1: that's something wrong with them, too.
3: And they're just so unexperienced. They don't know what they're doing. They're just little Bambis in their heels. It's like, what are we doing?
0: Little Bambis.
1: That movie made me cry.
0: Coming up next, man, we'll dive into some celebrity gossip. Ooh, see what's going down in the celebrity world. Tea time. What are we talking about today?
2: Meek Mill is calling out Nike for stealing his whole brand.
0: I saw this. It's pretty crazy. He'll probably get some money. Tea time's next.

0: right, let's talk Meek Mill. It's so funny, bro. People call him Meek Mills.
1: Really?
0: Yeah, so many people. That? Oh, bro, it always happens. Like when I haven't DJed in a long time, but when I was, it always be requests. Yo, man, you play some Meek Mills? Like, I never heard of him. General Mills?
1: Two songs.
2: Was it because we're like Mexican? We always had an S.
0: Yeah, I know. Sonics, Costco's. Costco's? It's always a thing. Yeah. All right, let's talk Meek Mill. I guess he's upset with Nike for a very good reason. Yes. Serena's going to tell us all about it. It's tea time.
2: They just revealed their new sneaker collaboration with LeBron, and it's literally called Dreams and Nightmares, which, if you remember, that was Meek Mill's whole entire thing.
0: Hold on, wait a minute. Come on, I'm a minute.
2: But also, I'm like, don't they also kind of, show LeBron, like, before it rolls out? Wouldn't he be like, hey?
0: You would think.
3: It's kind of a reach, don't you think?
0: Dreams and Nightmares could be anything technically, because that wasn't like the name of the project. It was just the name of a song. Mm-hmm. And other people have different songs.
2: Yeah, but it was such a big, like, iconic, like, moment.
1: But he doesn't own the copyright for that term. I just looked it up.
2: Oh, yeah. He's screwed.
0: But clearly you know where it's coming from.
3: Yeah, like, if the collab was, named Shebang, like, from Drake.
0: I was going to say,
3: that's different.
0: What about this? Let's talk about Drake, right? Drake and Meek, they buried the hatchet and they came back together.
1: Oh.
0: Right? Oh, but no, I was going to say, what if they came at this? Because Drake's not cool with LeBron right now.
3: Yeah.
0: And now maybe Meek will be mad that they can do a collab song, but Drake wouldn't fumble his Nike bag.
3: That's true. That's
2: maybe
3: his number
2: all
3: one.
2: Meek wants is like maybe like a little promo where they play his song in the back, or I don't know. You know what I mean?
0: Some type of credit, right?
2: Yes.
0: At the very least, give me some credit.
3: Or a check or something.
1: Maybe you should go to Reebok.
3: Oh, who's wearing
1: that? That's it there.
0: Yeah, who's wearing that? Maybe even Hey Dudes, right?
1: Hey Dudes.
0: Hey, what's up? It's Meek. I love Hey Dudes.
1: They're comfy.
0: Listen, we're going to talk to that dude, one of the biggest comedians in the world. Whoa. Man, this guy is just killing it, dude, in every single way. Now he has a movie coming out. Nate Bargatze is checking in with Tino Gomeshino Radio. Next.

0: This guy, I feel like, is just at such a next level, and especially when it comes to comedy and the barriers that he's breaking. I mean, not only is he one of the biggest comedians in the world, he's got his own theme park about to launch in Nashville called Nateland.
1: Jesus.
0: He's hosting TV shows. His shows are sold out arena shows all over the country, and now he's got a movie coming out this weekend.
2: Good for him.
0: Nate Bargatze is on the check-in. Man, I had to get this dude on, bro. Where are you checking in from today?
3: I'm in Nashville.
0: The movie's called The Breadwinner, and it's just funny because it's one of those things, right? Like, dads really think that they're doing so much until mom's gone, and then they realize mom's the actual superhero, this whole thing, right?
3: Yes, very much. I mean, they know the schedule. They know, you know, everything's down to a T, and, you know, I mean, you know, how much you have to drive your kids around is insane. You know, I have one daughter in real life, and, I mean, she's as busy as three. They always have plans. They always, you know, like, yeah, they're trying to do sleepovers you don't know about. Like, they all talk to themselves about the sleepover, and you just kind of find out after it's already decided.
0: Right.
3: And so there's a ton of that. And then, I'll agree to most of it where I'm like, yeah, I don't care. And then my wife's like, now we got to go to this tomorrow. She's not supposed to, you know. I put my wife in a lot of tough situations where I'm like, well, I've already agreed to it.
4: I know that.
0: Sorry, honey.
3: Yeah.
0: So the movie is out tonight, guys. Go watch The Breadwinner. You wrote this thing. And I mean, I think that's a win. What made it like this was the direction you wanted to go, like specifically with The Breadwinner?
3: This was one that, you know, we wanted to do kind of a throwback movie to, like, we're big fans of John Hughes, who made Mr. Mom and Home Alone and Uncle Buck and all these kind of movies that you grew up watching. And so we just wanted to make a comedy that was just a fun comedy. And being the first thing I'm kind of really acting in, it was like we had a lot of my stand-up as far as inspiration for in this movie, and making it a good first movie for myself that I think you know, would be very relatable and something that's not really out there right now.
0: It looks funny as hell. I mean, listen, we got more to talk about. Nate Bargatze is on the check-in. 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
0: Kind of crazy, man. 58% of recent college graduates are still looking for a job. 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I mean, in anything, right? It's all who you know. A lot of jobs come via recommendation.
4: Well, you think that's why it's hard for this generation? 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
0: Yes, Matt. 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
6: A better life with Dr. Sanjay Gupta.
11: People have started using AI for all sorts of things, but I cannot think of an area where the stakes are higher than your health. First of all, I'll tell you this. I know doctors who have cracked some seemingly impossible cases with the help of AI, so it can be a powerful tool. But AI can also hallucinate, provide bad advice, and be just as confident when it does that. If you do decide to plug any personal medical information into one of these chatbots, you should know that while the companies that created them have robust privacy protections in place, they are not bound by HIPAA, like your healthcare provider is. Whatever the advice presented to you, take it with a degree of healthy skepticism. Always get a second opinion. And remember, if you ever experience concerning symptoms, skip the AI consult and head straight to the ER. I'm Dr. Sanjay Gupta, helping you live a better life.
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0: Hey, if you're just tuning in, we only have, you know, just one of the biggest comedians in the world right That's now it. On the check-in. Sure. Nate Bargatze has got a movie called The Breadwinner, which hits theaters tonight. So go watch that. Make it a family thing. It's for everybody. And that's what's so cool. I mean, even like when it comes to your comedy, you know, like it's to the point where everybody can come to the show and it becomes this experience, right? Like for the family. Did you, like, from the beginning of it all, kind of envision it turning into that? Or does that kind of like surprise you over time when you look back at it?
1: No, I was, from the beginning, I was always going to be clean. I mean, you would definitely see, you know, you could definitely be tempted as you come up and you see comics like, because when I came, I started in 03. And then so when I came up, like, you know, the edgier type of comedy, I was like on the front end of that, where that was like starting to be, you know, that was the thing people kind of wanted. And, you know, even like networks and people that wanted to go see stand up, they were like looking for that kind of edge. And so, I mean, but I, you know, I just kind of stayed clean, and you almost kind of just sit and wait your turn. Hopefully your turn's going to come, but you kind of stay true to who you are. And the old, even in the, even when I was coming up, if you had to do a set on TV, you had to figure out how to make your set work on television. You know, Bob Saget was a big example of that, where it's, you know, but he could play both sides of it. But then when you go see him live doing stand up, it would be much dirtier than I think people expected. But
0: they're like, what's Danny Tanner doing?
2: Daddy.
1: It would show, but it shows a lot of versatility.
0: Definitely. The movie's, it's out tonight. Tell everybody, go watch this thing.
1: Yeah. The Breadwinner's out. Everybody go see it. You can take everybody to it. We have a Nate rate price, and we want it to, it's a very fun movie and funny and sweet. And it'll just be, you know, we want you to leave with a smile, and I think this will do that. And so we hope everybody goes out.
0: The Breadwinner in theaters tonight. Go support it. Nate Bargatze, thank you, brother.
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14: So with this poll of 1,400 self-confessed people, they all said that their relationship improved drastically. 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
3: Kind of crazy, man. 58% of recent college graduates are still looking for a job. 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
3: According to science, it says that a woman is more into hooking up with you if they're full, like if they have a full tummy.
14: Yes.
3: I was going to say, hooking up after eating is not the move. My wife and I, like, we have a plan. Like, there's a burrito that we love to get. Like, it's so big that we have to split it.
14: Oh, my God.
3: So we'll literally go to the spot, buy the burrito, come home, hook up, and then eat after. And that's glorious. Like, it's a routine. 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
4: For my ladies out there, if you're trying to get rid of your cramps, I guess there's a cheap way to do it.
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4: Dude, Wendy's is launching a new Takis Fuego chicken sandwich and Fuego fries. 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
8: Kind of crazy, man. 58% of recent college graduates are still looking for a job. 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
9: Well, you think that's why it's hard for this generation? 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
8: What makes a real man? 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
8: For my ladies out there, if you're trying to get rid of your cramps, I guess there's a cheap way to do it.
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1: For my ladies out there, if you're trying to get rid of your cramps, I guess there's a cheap way to do it.
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1: Well, apparently there are three common questions that women always ask their partners, but fellas, you should not be answering these questions.
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1: stall,
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1: Stall.
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1: 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Your panties or pennies?
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13: So with this poll of 1,400 self-confessed people, they all said that their relationship improved drastically. 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
15: 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Hot 102.5 weather from the LEX 18 Weather Center.
17: Here's your LEX 18 storm tracker forecast. For tonight, the sky will be clear and the temperatures will be cool. We're heading down to the upper 50s. It's a mostly sunny Friday. It is a nice day. High temperatures, upper 70s to around 80. A few degrees cooler with some more clouds around on Saturday down to the mid 70s. I'm Chief Meteorologist Bill Mack.
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Happy Friday. It's Johnny O. Now let's get this BTS Blitz trip underway for you so you can be just like Hot 102.5 listener Nicole Tingle from Lexington that won the LA trip. That's what she chose. But we still got New York, Boston, Dallas, and Chicago to pick from. 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
12: So with this poll of 1,400 self-confessed people, they all said that their relationship improved drastically. 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
12: He used to have this crazy female best friend, like crazy, to where it would make me question, like, what are you telling her that she's so crazy? 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
7: Ramon reached out because he's being friend zoned, but he's actually okay with it because she's so hot. 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
11: Here's your LEX18 storm tracker forecast. For tonight, the sky will be clear and the temperatures will be cool. We're heading down to the upper 50s. It's a mostly sunny Friday. It is a nice day. High temperatures, upper 70s to around 80. A few degrees cooler with some more clouds around on Saturday, down to the mid-70s. I'm Chief Meteorologist Bill Mack.
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102.5, and I love that Travis Kelce recently said he would consider changing his last name, Travis Kelce-Swift. 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

102.5, a lot of people getting in their feels, feeling nostalgic. The final Toy Story 5 trailer has officially dropped. Just bringing you back to when you were a kid. 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
6: I do this thing called I Can't Stand where I let all of us just kind of open up and reveal the things that we can't stand.
10: 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I go to this machine, right? And there's a water bottle right there and a phone. And I'm like, oh, all right, someone's using it. Probably went to the restroom. But then I see that same guy, he's working out over here on this other machine. It's like, hey, man, you can only have one machine. Why are you going back and forth like that? You don't own the gym.
6: Yeah, that is annoying.
8: Have you told him anything?
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6: Kind of crazy, man. 58% of recent college graduates are still looking for a job. I mean, in anything, right? It's all who you know. A lot of jobs come via recommendation.
8: Well, do you think that's why it's hard for this generation? Because they don't know how to talk to people.
6: Yes.
8: So they're not networking. So they're not meeting business people, you know, that could help them in their career. What, are you going to be on Twitch the rest of your life?
6: Yes, Matt. That's how millionaires are made. 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
6: All right, we're talking light up boob jobs.
8: Okay, so there's a couple of startup companies, one in the Silicon Valley and one in Berlin, that have developed these light up breast implants. Basically, you can change the color and intensity of the light through a mobile app like you would a strip light or anything.
6: It's
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6: Everybody around the world is talking about this Diddy case, but I haven't heard a lot of people talk about how it's affecting his net worth.
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17: A Better Life with Dr. Sanjay Gupta.
18: Have you ever noticed that you mostly breathe through one nostril at a time? Even when you're not sick, even when your allergies aren't bothering you. the body actually switches the dominant nostril as frequently as every 2 hours while we're awake. That's according to Adam Taylor, an anatomy professor at Lancaster University in the UK. This alternating cycle is automatic. It's regulated subconsciously by the hypothalamus and the brain, he said. Your body does this to give each nostril a chance to rest and repair so they don't get too dried out, which could make it easier for pathogens and inflammation to cause damage. Now, Taylor also said studies suggest the left nostril may be more dominant, and when the right nostril is dominant, the body is in a more alert or even stressed state. Who knew? Pretty fascinating stuff. I'm Dr. Sanjay Gupta, helping you live a better life.
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1: Here's your LEX 18 Storm Tracker forecast. For tonight, the sky will be clear and the temperatures will be cool. We're heading down to the upper 50s. It's a mostly sunny Friday. It is a nice day. High temperatures, upper 70s to around 80. A few degrees cooler with some more clouds around on Saturday, down to the mid-70s. I'm Chief Meteorologist Bill Mack.
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Oh, yikes. I just watched the final trailer for Disclosure Day, the Steven Spielberg movie that comes out in like 2 weeks, June 12th, I think it is. It's all about the aliens and abduction and the government cover-up. Hitting too close to home, it feels like. It's Hot 102.5.

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will fade eventually. So if our time is running out, day after day, we'll make the mundane a masterpiece. Oh my, my, oh my, my love, I take one look at you, you're taking me out.

0: What a gorgeous day. 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So we roll into the weekend with some beautiful weather, low 80s. It's going to be real nice tomorrow and Sunday. I hope you're out enjoying it. 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
2: Here's your LEX18 storm tracker forecast. For tonight, the sky will be clear and the temperatures will be cool. We're heading down to the upper 50s. It's a mostly sunny Friday. It is a nice day. High temperatures, upper 70s to around 80. A few degrees cooler with some more clouds around on Saturday, down to the mid-70s. I'm Chief Meteorologist Bill Mack.
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102.5 with Johnny O. Holy cow, the video is crazy. The Blue Origin rocket that exploded at Cape Canaveral last night when it was doing a test. The videos of it are terrifying. I mean, such a huge explosion. Hot 102.5.

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2: 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Here's traffic.
3: Right now, traffic is picking up on the outer loop of Man of War Boulevard at Maple Leaf Drive. Things are also moving slowly on Georgetown Road at Citation Boulevard, as well as on Forbes Road at Old Frankfort Pike. And watch for increased traffic on I-75 in the southbound lane starting at the Ironworks Pike exit. For traffic, I'm Roger Meadows.
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17: 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This is like a thing. It's all over the news. It's Tino Cochino Radio. 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
17: California is going to become the first state to ban Fruit Loops in school cafeterias, man.
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15: 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Like, they live to be a long age.
17: Who are you hanging out with? 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
17: According to science, it says that a woman is more into hooking up with you if they're full, like if they have a full tummy.
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17: 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My wife and I, like, we have a plan. 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Like, it's so big that we have to split it.
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17: 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And that's glorious. 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Like, we know what it is.
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17: For my ladies out there, if you're trying to get rid of your cramps, I guess there's a cheap way to do it.
14: So I actually saw this on Instagram, and it was from Brittany Ferland. She's the one that's married to Tommy Lee, that she was having these cramps, and her husband was like, well, why don't you try drinking pickle juice? And
17: she's
14: like,
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14: 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He's like, yeah, I saw it on Instagram. Go drink pickle juice. So she's like, okay, let me go try it.
16: Pickle juice?
15: Or was it just Tommy Lee's pickle?
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27: Here's your LEX 18 storm tracker forecast for tonight. The sky will be clear and the temperatures will be cool. We're heading down to the upper 50s. It's a mostly sunny Friday. It is a nice day. High temperatures, upper 70s to around 80. A few degrees cooler with some more clouds around on Saturday, down to the mid 70s. I'm Chief Meteorologist Bill Mack.

Hot 102.5. Earlier this week, I was feeling so much better. Now I feel like I'm kind of back to dragging and just no energy. Feel like I've been zapped. So I did DayQuil again. Was feeling better when I was doing that. And I'm hoping this will like pick me back up, break up whatever is in my chest. 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

102.5. See, I've always heard it was like an irrational fear of roller coasters, but this is exactly why it's my nightmare. These 8 students had to be rescued in Texas from the roller coaster as it got stuck and stopped at the top. Like 100 feet in the air, right at the top. They were completely straight up and down. It is terrifying seeing this. Hot 102.5.

0: 102.5, Perfect Friday, fun song. And Johnny O, if you know Nicole Tingle of Lexington, give her a high five and a big congrats. She was our latest BTS Blitz winner. She chose L.A., so her and a friend going to be off to L.A. to see BTS in concert. 6 o'clock, I'll give you another chance to win one of the next four trips. 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
3: 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Here's traffic.
4: Right now we have a non-injury collision to watch for. That's on inbound Paris Pike at Judy Lane. That also has the left lane blocked out there. Traffic's picking up on inbound Leestown Road at Opportunity Way. Also on the outer loop, a new circle at North Broadway. We also have reports of a collision on outbound Winchester Road just outside of New Circle. For traffic, I'm Roger Meadows.
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5: Here's your LEX18 storm tracker forecast. For tonight, the sky will be clear and the temperatures will be cool. We're heading down to the upper 50s. It's a mostly sunny Friday. It is a nice day. High temperatures, upper 70s to around 80. A few degrees cooler with some more clouds around on Saturday, down to the mid-70s. I'm Chief Meteorologist Bill Mack.
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Congratulations if you have gotten yourself out of work already. 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
2: 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Here's traffic.
3: Right now we've got an injury collision to watch for. That's on Tate's Creek at DeLong Road. Traffic's also picking up on Versailles Road at Alexandria Drive. On East High Street at Clay Avenue, things are also moving very slowly on Georgetown Road at Spur Road. For traffic, I'm Roger Meadows.
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12: Producer Matt thinks that this idea that's trending about four-year marriage contracts, just to kind of check in with one another every 4 years,
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25: Here's your LEX 18 Storm Tracker forecast. For tonight, the sky will be clear and the temperatures will be cool. We're heading down to the upper 50s. It's a mostly sunny Friday. It is a nice day. High temperatures, upper 70s to around 80. Few degrees cooler with some more clouds around on Saturday down to the mid-70s. I'm Chief Meteorologist Bill Mack.
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0: 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It's Johnny O as we get the weekend kicked off. 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
3: 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Here's traffic.
4: We've got an injury collision to watch for on Bull Lee Road at Citation Boulevard. We'll also watch for an injury collision on Tate Creek at DeLong Road. There's a stalled vehicle on the outer loop of News Circle just prior to the Leestown Road exit ramp. Traffic's picking up on Oliver Lewis Way at the High Street intersection, on Loudoun Avenue at Maple Avenue, and we've got some increased traffic on the outer loop of Man O' War Boulevard at Sir Barton Way. For traffic, I'm Roger Meadows.
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19: Here's your LEX 18 storm tracker forecast. For tonight, it's partly cloudy sky. It's a seasonably cool night. We'll drop to the upper 50s. The final weekend of meteorological spring looks pretty good. Some clouds early in the day Saturday, but increasing sunshine, upper 70s. Sunshine upper 70s again on Sunday. I'm Chief Meteorologist Bill Mack.
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15: Here's your LEX18 storm tracker forecast. For tonight, it's partly cloudy skies. A seasonably cool night will drop to the upper 50s. The final weekend of meteorological spring looks pretty good. Some clouds early in the day Saturday, but increasing sunshine upper 70s. Sunshine upper 70s again on Sunday. I'm Chief Meteorologist Bill Mack.
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Ooh, TGIF. Thank gosh. Gonna do nothing this weekend. What have you got planned? Big fun? Big stuff? I feel like we've just been go, go, go, non-stop. I need a down weekend, and I'm getting it. 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
10: Dude, Wendy's is launching a new Takis Fuego chicken sandwich and Fuego fries. 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
10: Ramon reached out because he's being friend-zoned, but he's actually okay with it because she's so hot. 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
7: He used to have this crazy female best friend, like crazy, to where it would make me question, like, what are you telling her that she's so crazy? 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
10: Well, apparently there are three common questions that women always ask their partners, but fellas, you should not be answering these questions.
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10: She tweeted out, "My man just paid my rent this month. 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
6: And that's cheaper. 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
3: 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Hot 102.5 weather from the LEX 18 Weather Center.
2: Here's your LEX 18 storm tracker forecast. For tonight, it's partly cloudy skies. A seasonably cool night will drop to the upper 50s. The final weekend of meteorological spring looks pretty good. Some clouds early in the day Saturday, but increasing sunshine, upper 70s. Sunshine, upper 70s again on Sunday. I'm Chief Meteorologist Bill Mack.
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Travis Kelce Swift. He said that he would be considering changing his last name instead of Taylor. I like it. It's Hot 102.5.

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102.5 every couple days, getting a new winner for the BTS Blitz trips. 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And you could win the next one by texting the national keyword black, BLACK, to 95819. 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Happy Friday.

0: It's Nightly with Jade and Tyler, and just like that is finally Friday. What a nice short week, Ty.
1: Yeah, I'm not trying to put us in a bad mood, but man, next week's going to stink because it's 5-day work week. But here we are Friday. We're going to enjoy this Friday night. We got the mix coming up at 8 o'clock with DJ Baby Drew. The weekend is here. Nothing but positive and good vibes.

0: You know, Tyler, I do have dreams of being a mother one day, but when I see a mama out in the wild and she's wrangling up her kids like little gremlins and trying to get them to behave accordingly, I'm just like, God, how do you go to the airport? How do you make dinner reservations? It's a lot.
1: Yeah, for a guy that's never had kids, I've always been like that guy. No disrespect to the hardworking mothers out there, because I was a nuisance as a kid. I was probably just an absolute nightmare to deal with. But airplanes, I want kid-free airplanes. I want kid-free pools. I want kid-free restaurants. And I'm not the only one, because I have statistics that most Americans do want child-free dining at restaurants.
0: Ooh, yeah. I can see a lot of people getting on board with this.
1: Fox News says 3/4 of Americans, they think restaurants should offer some form of adults-only dining. It finds that nearly 49% support restricting kids during late evening hours, and 46% are in favor of adults-only sections.
0: Hmm. What do you think? Like, how would you do it if it was your dream restaurant spot? What would you want the rules to be?
1: Selfish me. It's Friday night. I'm going to a restaurant with my girl. I don't want to see a child. I don't want to see any children anywhere. But I'll compromise and just give me half the restaurant adults, half children.
0: That's what I'm thinking. Realistically, that's probably as close as we would get. Like, back section, adults only. Got to show your ID, 21 and up.
1: Yeah.
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17: Today, Matt, we are focused on this story you saw where basically the dating app Tinder, what are they doing for
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17: Kind of crazy, man. 58% of recent college graduates are still looking for a job. I mean, in anything, right? It's all who you know. A lot of jobs come via recommendation.
18: 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Because they don't know how to talk to people.
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18: 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So they're not meeting business people, you know, that could help them in their career. 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
17: According to science, it says that a woman is more into hooking up with you if they're full, like if they have a full tummy.
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17: 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My wife and I, like, we have a plan. 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Like, it's so big that we have to split it.
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0: sweet treat, and I got some good news from Bluebell. They got a new flavor they're launching.
1: Oh my God, look, I'm from Texas, and Tyler, you know from having lived in Texas, Bluebell is the OG ice cream, so I'm excited. What's the flavor?
0: Black raspberry fudge, and it's only here for a limited time.
1: It sounds kind of like their version of Ben & Jerry's Cherry Garcia, a little dark chocolate, a little cherry action. I'm down for that.
0: Yeah, so it's black raspberry fudge ice cream made with black raspberry flavored base, dark chocolate chunks, and a chocolate fudge swirl.
1: When is it hitting shelves?
0: It's there now for a limited time, and it's available in pints and half-gallon containers, or it can be purchased from Bluebell website while supplies last, so go get it.

0: It's about time for World Cup fever, as the FIFA World Cup will begin in just 16 days in 16 major cities from Canada to United States to Mexico. So that's an exciting time. And David Busters, they want a chance for you to win World Cup tickets.
1: Ooh, what are the rules? When do we have to show up? I'm trying to get them tickets, Ty.
0: They got this new giant human crane. Have you seen this thing where they strap you in as a crane and then you try to grab prizes?
1: You told me about this during Valentine's Day and they were giving away like engagement rings. And I'm like, this is epic. I got to get in that claw.
0: So between June 11th and June 17th, the Arcade Hotspot is launching two new soccer-themed games, showing major matches on a massive 40-foot screens and rolling out exclusive merch for the tournament and inspired food and drinks. So details can be found on how you can win this exclusive World Cup at davidbusters.com. But yeah, exciting time. These World Cup tickets, and I've looked in pretty much every city, probably can't get in for at least $400 or $500, and that's the upper deck. I mean, they're not cheap.
1: I think I would need a couple of shots before hoisting my big butt up there in front of a crowd at Dave & Buster's, but it does sound like a good time. Ty, would you get in the crane for those tickets?
0: Absolutely.

0: Remember this, Jade, when there was an office full of your coworkers and employees, it's a Friday, you're like, let's go to happy hour. And I feel like that almost isn't a thing anymore because of AI, a lot of people not going to the office anymore. So a lot of people aren't getting out of the office to go to happy hour.
1: My sister's been working remotely since the pandemic, and there's so many things that she talks about within the workplace that I'm like, the lack of human interaction brings a weird kind of set of problems.
0: Yeah, there's a new report from Business Insider that says, while people thrive at their jobs, with AI being more and more in the workplace, workplace social life is extinct because usually you'd be in the office talking with coworkers, hanging out with them at lunch, like I said, going to happy hour or even on the weekends. And since we're separate from our coworkers, that's kind of not a thing anymore. That's sad.
1: I think that we also miss out on the opportunity for a lot of like fun collaboration and brainstorming sessions, like really moving as a unit, firing on all cylinders as a team. Part of that too, Tyler, I feel like... I'm not going to compare us to medical staff by any means, but working in entertainment is a 24/7 on-call job and it just never ends. And I feel like with tech advancing for everybody, no matter what industry you live in, you don't ever clock out of work. It just keeps going. So because of the anxiety that comes with us, we're just like, leave me alone. We get in our little bubbles and we go home and it's just like fried, staring into the black screen, trying to dissociate for a little bit.
0: The only thing I can think about is missing the happy hour and complaining about our bosses together.
1: Man, what? Nothing brings you and your coworkers closer together than having a good old venting session over a cocktail.
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8: California is going to become the first state to ban Fruit Loops in school cafeterias, man.
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13: 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Like, I know people that, like, are, like, 92, 93 years old, 95. Like, they live to be a long age.
8: Who are you hanging out with? 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
8: Kind of crazy, man. 58% of recent college graduates are still looking for a job. I mean, in anything, right? It's all who you know. A lot of jobs come via recommendation.
18: Well, you think that's why it's hard for this generation? Because they don't know how to talk to people.
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18: 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What, are you going to be on Twitch the rest of your life?
8: 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That's how millionaires are made. 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
1: Let's get the party started. Your weekend officially begins now. Baby Drew on the decks.
2: It is Nightly with Jade and Tyler. And Jade, I remember you probably didn't have the best Vegas story because didn't your luggage get stolen? Is that what I recall?
3: Ty, you know I'm still bitter about that. Be careful. Be careful. You know I'm hurt.
2: Be in the mix with DJ Baby Drew, and I had the best time in Vegas. I feel like Vegas is like a different world. For instance, on a Saturday, we did the day pool all day long. Then we went to the nightclub where it stayed open until 5 a.m. Then we went to get food at 6 a.m. And then we were back at the pool at 9 a.m. So I love Vegas. But unfortunately, Vegas is no longer the Sin City in the country.
3: If it is in Vegas, who could it be?
2: New York City has officially been named the most sinful city in America in a new study ranked places like gambling, nightlife, drinking, adult entertainment, and other vices.
3: Wow. Dang, so are people about to start packing up and heading to NYC for the summer to act up instead of Vegas?
2: Don't they say it's the city that never sleeps? There's probably a nightclub or a casino that's open 24/7, right?
3: I would imagine. The lights stay on in New York, that's for sure. Let me find out. I know New York is a little piped up.
2: Vegas came in second, followed by Houston, Philadelphia, and Los Angeles, rounding out the top five.
3: Houston? Okay, H-Town. Y'all been acting up since the rodeo.
2: Somewhere right now, James Harden, who's an NBA player, he loves him some strip clubs, and he's in Houston right now throwing